0: Hot Country 88.5 traffic.
1: Still a heavy go on the eastbound 401 getting across the city between the 410 across to Bayview. Problems in the express at Bayview have cleared, but we still have a broken down vehicle on the east 401 collector lanes at the Allen blocking the left lane. Northbound 400, still some lingering slowdowns from Finch heading up towards Langstaff, but much improved heading in towards Barrie in both directions. No recent trouble spots. 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I'm Jennifer Young. That's Hot Country Traffic.
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3: We have Hudson Westbrook kicking things off, talking about how he told his mom he dropped out of school.
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3: 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You look like the guy that I saw last night. And that's the Lowdown.
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6: Emergency crews dealing with a collision on the East 401 collectors at Weston Road. Two center lanes are blocked, and then problems on the East 401 collectors past the Allen. It's a stalled vehicle in the left lane, so pretty jammed from Dixie. Northbound 400, still some delays making your way from the 407 heading up to Langstaff. Bound Wilson at Jane, all lanes are blocked for a crash. 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That's Hot Country Traffic.
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1: Traffic.
3: Excessive amount of volume on the eastbound 401, 427, right out to the 404. Southbound 404, that's kind of solid. From Finch to the 401, sub 400 on the heavy side, Shepherd to the 401. Highway 10 southbound at the Grange Side Road. Watch out, we've got construction in two right lanes. 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I'm Laurie Turcotte, that's Hot Country Traffic.
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2: Traffic.
3: Well, capping off the drive, nice ending. We've got still a bit of a crawl on the eastbound 401 from the 427 through to the 404. The southbound 404, now just a little bit slow past Finch to the 401. South 400, still kind of crawling from Shepherd to the 401. Heads up, we do have construction. Highway 10 southbound at the Grange Side Road in the two right lanes. Visit Mr. New Plus Tires from May 8th to 10th, and $2 from every oil change will go towards the MS Society of Canada. 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I'm Lori Turcotte. That's Hot Country Traffic.
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